0: of the conflict, despite objections from many Democrats.
1: When will you show leadership? When will you show leadership?
2: Why don't you show some leadership and stand up to your fellow Democrats who won't fund the troops, who stand and play partisan politics while you don't give us the money?
0: That exchange between Hegseth and Senator Gary Peters of Michigan, Democrats aim to end the conflict with Iran, highlighting the 18 U.S. service members killed from the start of the war. Thousands of people who are not U.S. citizens ending up on New Jersey's voter rolls.
3: New Jersey Governor Mikey Sherrill says this happened under the previous administration of fellow Democrat Phil Murphy. More than 6,000 non-citizens being registered as voters in 2023 because of a software error in the Motor Vehicle Commission system.
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She's country and she knows it. Luke Bryan and his latest. My name is John Glenn. Thomas Rhett received his star on the Music City Walk of Fame. His star is the 113th on that infamous walk. After all.

0: say so.
1: From their album called Young, Dan and Shay with Say So. Brand new music from them. I love a good auction, and I love an auction that hits a Guinness World Record. Now, we talked about this T-Rex that was going up for auction just a couple weekends ago. Well, it went up for auction last weekend. It was the most complete and well-preserved specimen of a T-Rex ever found, and it's now the most expensive dinosaur ever sold at auction. This prehistoric predator's remains went for $50.1 million. There was a seven-way bidding war. So there's six other people out of there that would have spent 40, possibly 50 million on these bones. But yeah, just a shade over 50 million was the winning bid.
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0: Ella Langley with a new track called Lovin' Life Again. Let's check some birthdays for the 21st of July. Famous folks like Josh Hartnett from Black Hawk Down, Cat Stevens, Juno Temple is Keeley from Ted Lasso, Diane Guerrero was Maritza from Orange is the New Black, Paloma Faith was Bette on the Pennyworth series. They're all celebrated today. And if it's your special day today, happy birthday. I hope all your birthday wishes come true.
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1: Fox News, I'm John Saucier. The U.S. military striking Iran for an 11th consecutive night as U.S. Central Command says they're hitting military targets trying to degrade Iran's ability to threaten commercial shipping in the Strait of Hormuz. At a Senate appropriations hearing, Michigan Democratic Senator Gary Peters pressing War Secretary Pete Hegseth over his leadership in the Iran war, a conflict the administration has claimed the U.S. won but continues in its fifth month.
2: You don't have a strategy. You don't have a long-term plan to actually win this war. Win the war. The men and women are going to be able to do it, but they need to have leadership. When will you show leadership?
3: We have leadership.
2: When will you show leadership?
3: Why don't you show some leadership and stand up to your fellow Democrats who won't fund the troops, who stand and play partisan politics while you don't give us the money?
1: Secretary Hegseth is trying to sell President Trump's $88 billion supplemental funding request, a large chunk of which would be used to help the U.S. military in Iran. 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

His latest album is called The Way I Am. That's Luke Combs' brand new song. It's called Be By You. That is one of the biggest songs in country music right now. My name is John Glenn, and this is the biggest song in country music in the past, 30 years. Ella Langley with Choose and Take.

0: Shaboozy and his latest. It's called Cowgirl. My name is John Glenn. Now, Garth Brooks gave us the news last week that he'll have his Blame It All on My Roots arena tour. The first show is set for Indiana. There was one date, one show that was planned. There's now four shows, according to Ticket Demand. So Garth Brooks has added a new opening night to this arena tour kickoff. The new opening night to this Blame It On My Roots Air Arena Tour will be a matinee performance. So there'll be four back-to-back shows that kick off this arena run, August 20th, the 21st, the 22nd, and the 23rd.
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0: John Party with Boots Off, brand new music from him, and that is the third song about boots of his career. Lady A and Cody Johnson, Casey Musgraves has a new song to check out called Dry Spell. Hang on for that one. And the next holiday we will get to observe is Labor Day. We are 47 days away from Labor Day. Now's the time to take a look at the calendar that you have at work. Think about taking Tuesday, September 8th off. You see, Labor Day is Monday, September 7th. Just one of your hard-earned vacation days would buy you a four-day holiday weekend.
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0: New music from Casey Musgraves. It's called Dry Spell. Let's check some entertainment history for the 21st of July. When it comes to our favorite movies, the Spike Lee joint Do the Right Thing made its debut the 21st of July, 1989. The Princess Diaries, it debuted on this day 2001. And on television, the Netflix series Ozark made its debut the 21st of July, 2017. That's entertainment history.
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1: Fox News, I'm Tom Graham. The U.S. military completing an 11th night of strikes against Iran as the Pentagon releases the name of a U.S. soldier that died while in Iraq. Fox's Jennifer Griffin.
2: Sergeant Michael Swinton of Fort Bragg, North Carolina, killed in northern Iraq during a controlled detonation of an unexploded downed Iranian one-way attack.

0: drone.
1: Three other U.S. troops were also recently killed during an Iranian attack in Jordan. Heavy rains are expected from Texas to the Florida Panhandle.
2: Tropical storm Bertha is expected to remain a tropical storm as it moves through coastal southeastern Louisiana by Wednesday. Bertha will bring some impacts to southeastern Louisiana as well as Mississippi. Minor to moderate storm surge flooding, especially east of the Mississippi River. Strong gusty winds potentially leading to some isolated power outages.
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0: know.
1: From his album called Later Tonight, Josh Ross with Hate How You Look. That kicks off another hour of great country music. My name is John Glenn. Now, the debut album for John Morgan, he is from North Carolina, so this album title makes sense. Carolina Blue. Here's John Morgan with Kid Myself.

0: Ella Langley and Morgan Wallen. It's I Can't Love You Anymore. My name is John Glenn. Thank you for joining me. We've got Florida Georgia Line and the Dillons coming up here in just a moment. You love pizza, right? 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According to a recent survey, 350 slices of pizza are eaten every second in the U.S. Well, 40% in this survey say they eat pizza at least once a week.
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0: That guy is always smiling. Russell Dickerson, his new track is called Worth Your Wild. These famous folks celebrating birthdays today, the 21st of July. Josh Hartnett from Black Hawk Down fame. Cat Stevens. Juno Temple is Keeley from Ted Lasso. Diane Guerrero is Maritza from Orange is the New Black. Paloma Faith was Bette in the Pennyworth series. And if it's your special day today, happy birthday. I hope all your birthday wishes come true.
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0: including that one. Her new album is called Ashley Cook, and that album will be available the 14th of August. So we're just a couple weeks away from getting that new project from Ashley. Kenny Chesney's new song, it's called Carry On. It's next.
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1: Fox News, I'm Ted Lindner. U.S. Central Command launching more military strikes against Iran on Tuesday.
2: This marks the 11th night in a row CENTCOM putting out word that the strikes for tonight are over. They lasted at least 1 hour. CENTCOM saying that the purpose of the strikes, once again, to try and degrade Iran's ability to attack shipping in the Strait of Hormuz.
1: Fox's Steve Harrigan, Central Command insists, even with the strikes continuing, that the Strait of Hormuz remains open to commercial shipping. And thousands of people who are not U.S. citizens ended up on New Jersey's voter rolls.
3: New Jersey Governor Mikey Sherrill says this happened under the previous administration of fellow Democrat Phil Murphy. More than 6,000 non-citizens being registered as voters in 2023 because of a software error in the Motor Vehicle Commission system.
1: And that's Fox's Lisa Brady. 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

Stella Lefty with her brand new song called Boston. My name is John Glenn. Dierks Bentley and Lauren Elena after Shaboozey and his breakout hit. It's the Bar Song.

0: Lauren Elena getting help from Chase Matthew. It's called All My Exes. Bailey Zimmerman, Chevy Silverado just a moment away. And this was one of the most complete and well-preserved specimens of a T-Rex ever found. We talked about it a couple weeks ago because it was going up for auction and they were very excited about it. They thought they'd maybe able to get $25 million for this T-Rex skeleton. Well, it got that and then some. This prehistoric predator's remains went for $50.1 million, and according to the Guinness World Record, folks, that is a new record. There was a ferocious seven-way bidding war for these bones. There were six other millionaires that missed out on this. Just think of that.
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0: Megan Maroney's latest, it's called Medicine. Her new album is called Cloud Nine. She's currently on the Cloud Nine tour. My name is John Glenn. Now, the next holiday we get to observe is Labor Day. Labor Day is Monday, September 7th. We are 47 days away, by the way. Think about taking Tuesday, September 8th off. Just one of your hard-earned vacation days would earn you a four-day weekend.
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0: Zach John King with Get to Drinkin'. He's been on the road with Morgan Wallen on the Still the Problem Stadium Tour. And as I look to the concerts that are coming up this fall, Zach John King will have his own headlining tour called the Get to Drinkin' Tour. And that will launch this October.
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1: News. I'm Sue Guzman. In Arizona, Democratic Governor Katie Hobbs cruised to renomination easily in Tuesday's primary. She will face the winner of the Republican primary come November. War Secretary Pete Hegseth in a verbal confrontation today with Senator Gary Peters of Michigan after revealing the conflict with Iran has cost more than $37 billion.
2: When will you show leadership?
3: We have leadership.
2: When will you show leadership?
3: Why don't you show some leadership and stand up to your fellow Democrats who won't fund the troops, who stand and play partisan politics while you don't give us the money?
1: Hegseth asking for additional funding. Thousands of non-U.S. citizens ended up voting in New Jersey in the 2023 and 2024 elections.
4: New Jersey Governor Mikey Sherrill says this happened under the previous administration of fellow Democrat Phil Murphy. More than 6,000 non-citizens being registered as voters in 2023.
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0: Shaboozy, that is Cowgirl. It's Pickle Jar Up All Night. I'm guessing when you break in somewhere and you get stuck, you just pretty much wait for the cops to show up. That's what happened. A burglar got stuck hanging upside down in an air vent. He was trying to break into a store. His boot got stuck, and he's pretty much stuck in the air vent till the cops got there. Well, what ended up happening was he had removed a air vent cover to crawl in through the ceiling. And as he removed the cover, his boot got stuck in something. And basically, he ended up dangling from the ceiling till the cops got there and had to lower him. Can you imagine probably the 10 minutes that he hung there waiting on the cops to get there? All the things that went through his head on what he could have done differently.
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Gavin Adcock, Never Call Again. It's Pickle Jar Up All Night. His third album is on the way, called The Day I Hang It Up. It is set to arrive October 2nd. And he said he's just been through it all, and he cannot wait to keep doing this for the rest of his life. That brand new album's got 25 songs on it, and people

0: Bailey Zimmerman, that is Chevy Silverado. Darius Rucker said he intends to retire from heavy touring within the next 2 years. And at the same time, he will be done with Hootie and the Blowfish as well. He already knows where his final performance will be. And he does plan to continue keep making music. He just doesn't want to travel as much, which makes sense. He just turned 60, and he recently remarried, and he wants to travel a little bit. I honestly do not blame him.
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0: Low Cash Parmalee, that is Let the Country Music Play. It's Pickle Jar Up All Night. Garth Brooks has added two more shows to Indianapolis. The new shows will be August 20th and 23rd. Now, here's the reason why they knew that, because he put August 21st and 22nd on sale, and Ticketmaster's queue had nearly 400,000 people in it. But the best part about this, he has kept prices exactly the same. All the fees, everything you need, $154 plus tax. You cannot beat that for a concert.
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It's Pickle Jar up all night. It's Katie and Scott and brand new Dylan Scott. If you haven't heard this, take a few minutes out of your day and listen to it, especially if you're a parent that's got a kid going off to college or just kind of spreading their wings a little bit. Dylan Scott, it's called Dear Big City. It's on Pickle Jar up all night.

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1: News. I'm Ted Linder. U.S. Central Command launching more military strikes against Iran Tuesday.
2: This marks the 11th night in a row. CENTCOM putting out word that the strikes for tonight are over. They lasted at least 1 hour. CENTCOM saying that the purpose of the strikes, once again, to try and degrade Iran's ability to attack shipping in the Strait of Hormuz.
1: Fox's Steve Harrigan. Heavy rains expected from Texas to the Florida Panhandle.
3: Tropical storm Bertha. It is expected to remain a tropical storm as it moves through coastal southeastern Louisiana by Wednesday. Bertha will bring some impacts to southeastern Louisiana as well as Mississippi. Minor to moderate storm surge flooding, especially east of the Mississippi River. Strong gusty winds potentially leading to some isolated power outages.
1: Fox Weather's Marissa Torres, U.S. Representative Andy Biggs, a fierce ally of President Trump and former head of the House Freedom Caucus, winning the Republican nomination for Arizona governor. Biggs defeating fellow U.S. Representative David Schweiker in the primary and will face Democratic Governor Katie Hobbs. 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
0: Thanks for feeling froggy.

Pickle Jar up all night. It's Katie and Scott bringing you new music. Brand new Tucker Wetmore. Who told you that? That is about 10 minutes away. You don't want to miss that. Brand new from Carter Faith and Wyatt Flores. Listen to this song. It's so good. It's called Nothing Better to Do. It's on

Montgomery Gentry, that is hell yeah. It's Pickle Jar Up All Night and brand new Tucker Wetmore. You love this one. Lean down, turn this one up. This deserves volume. It's called Who Told You That? It's on Pickle Jar Up All Night.

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pickle jar up all night. It's Katie and Scott. Did you see where Jelly Roll's daughter said, if you found out the real reason that he and Bunny were divorcing, your jaws would drop and hit the floor? I mean, we're never going to know, but it's kind of cool to think about.

0: Jason Aldean, that's Don't Tell on Me. It's Pickle Jar Up All Night. Dancing with the Stars, getting ready to kick back up again for season 35. Derek Huff was on Good Morning America talking about it. They've already announced four of the competitive celebrity dancers. Sierra Miller of Summer House fame, Mara Higgins from Love Island, which, by the way, I tried to avoid if I could, Savannah Bananas baseball player Jackson Olsen, and the only one I really knew who he was Guillermo from the Jimmy Kimmel Show, and that is really about it.
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0: Megan Maroney, that is Beautiful Things. Probably one of the sweetest things I've ever seen her do. I got the privilege of watching her perform at St. Jude. She was there visiting kids, and of course, we were there learning more about St. Jude, which, by the way, if you have any extra money, that would be a great place to put it, because they take awesome care of children. You never know if your kids may need it, your grandkids may need it, but it's also nice to know that it's available. But I watched her sing to three kids, and it really was something that was very special. And she sang that song. And that's why that song always has that special memory attached to it.
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Drew Baldridge, that is Rebel. It's Pickle Jar up all night. It's Katie and Scott. They have ridden into the top 10. I think they were number 7 yesterday when I looked. George Burge and Luke Bryan. It's Ride, Ride, Ride on Pickle Jar up all night.

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1: News. I'm Sue Guzman. The U.S. military completing an 11th night of strikes against Iran. Secretary of State Marco Rubio telling leaders at a summit in the Philippines that these new attacks are about securing global shipping and keeping Iran from controlling the Strait of Hormuz.
2: If that is threatened, then I think the global economy is threatened, and the rules which have underpinned 150 years of international trade and commerce are also threatened, and that cannot be allowed to happen.
1: Heavy rains expected from Texas to the Florida Panhandle.
3: Tropical storm Bertha. It is expected to remain a tropical storm as it moves through coastal southeastern Louisiana by Wednesday. Bertha will bring some impacts to southeastern Louisiana as well as Mississippi. Minor to moderate storm surge flooding, especially east of the Mississippi River. Strong gusty winds potentially leading to some isolated power outages.
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0: This is Northwest Tennessee's Froggy.

truck moving on. Pickle Jar up all night. It's Katie and Scott. Flatland Cavalry on the way, as well as Cole Swindell. Zach John King gets us going. It's Get to Drinking. It's on Pickle Jar up.

0: coming back.
1: I will never accuse this guy of not having goals. His name is Gus Hulley. What he did was, for the FIFA World Cup, he bought beer from every competing country. I mean, you got to give the guy some credit. Now, Spain did win on Sunday, but he bought 48 separate beers from different countries. Said the toughest one to find was Iraq. He had to pay a guy $40 in Poland to actually get him something that was made in Iraq and sent to him. But he did drink a beer every time one of those countries were eliminated. Said it was expensive, too. It was about $400. Came out about $8 a beer. And he said he was well into doing it, said he wants to do it again. But one of the things that people have recognized is how you can drink that much beer first. 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

0: Pickle Jar Spotlight artist Lucas Leon. That is crazy kind. So not since Kurt Cobain has anything out of Seattle caused this much buzz, but Jimothy, please tell me you know who this is. So Jimothy is a raccoon that got caught on camera. This is the strangest looking raccoon I've ever seen. So they've named it Jimothy. The video has gotten over 5,000 views. It is the weirdest looking thing. Now, they did ask a teacher at the veterinarian's teaching college there at Washington State University. They said Jimothy is probably dealing with a congenital spine deformity. He kind of looks like a cat, but he kind of looks like a kangaroo. I don't know. It's a mixture. They said, but the fact that he's been able to adapt and really kind of get along on his own shows, he's pretty resilient. But I guess he's on the campus there at Washington State University. So the students feed him and they've given him a name and they will protect him at all costs.
1: We are Northwest Tennessee's Froggy.

0: pickle jar up all night.
1: 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I'd been out on the road, lonely at night. And it'd been a while

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0: Ashley Cook, that is Baby Blues. It's Pickle Jar Up All Night. Coming up next on ESPN The Ocho, Lumberjack World Championships. I wish I was kidding about this. This is competitive. This happened over the weekend. Saturday in Hayward, Wisconsin, the Lumberjack World Championships, three world records were set, all done by women. Karolina Orobova from the Czech Republic. Listen to this. She got first place in the women's underhanded chop, women's standing chop race. Now, let me break this down for you. The underhanded chop, she cut through 11 inches of white pine in 21 seconds. She took 19 seconds to cut through 9 inches of white pine in a standing chop. Now, guys, before you go, I can do that. Yeah, I would like to see you try. Also, another record that was broken was the women's boom run, which involves running on the cedar logs that's floating in water. They went from end to end. She set the record 13.78 seconds. And guys, you can sit there and talk about this all you want to. I want to see you try this.
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County. I am looking forward to Ian Munsick's new album that is going to be out the 14th of August called Mountain Goat. You got to find this one on it. It's Love is Blind on Pickle Jar, Up All Night.

He's a ranch hand in a pinch, man. 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
1: News. I'm Ted Linder. Representative Andy Biggs, a fierce ally of President Trump's, won the Republican nomination for Arizona governor. Biggs defeating fellow Representative David Schweikert in the primary and will face Democrat Governor Katie Hobbs in November. U.S. Central Command launching more military strikes in Iran Tuesday.
2: This marks the 11th night in a row CENTCOM putting out word that the strikes for tonight are over. They lasted at least 1 hour. CENTCOM saying that the purpose of the strikes, once again, to try and degrade Iran's ability to attack shipping in the Strait of Hormuz.
1: Fox's Steve Harrigan. Heavy rains expected from Texas to the Florida Panhandle.
3: Tropical storm Bertha is expected to remain a tropical storm as it moves through coastal southeastern Louisiana by Wednesday. Bertha will bring some impacts to southeastern Louisiana as well as Mississippi. Minor to moderate storm surge flooding, especially east of the Mississippi River. Strong gusty winds potentially leading to some isolated power outages.
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Bailey Zimmerman, that is Chevy Silverado. It's Pickle Jar up all night. I feel we could use a little yacht rock, and so I got some brand new Keith Urban on the way. It's Steal Away, about 10 minutes away. Can I say away one more time? Tyler Hubbard gets us going. It's Land on Pickle Jar up all night. Land.

Old Dominion, that is Memory Lane. It's Pickle Jar up all night. The majority of Keith Urban's new album, Flow State, was pretty much made just because they were testing out his new studio in Nashville. And they just kept making music and making music. And they thought, well, we might as well put it out on an album. So it's a bunch of great summer music. And I picked this one just because I thought, why not? It's a fun summer song. Steal Away. It's Keith Urban on Pickle Jar up all night.

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I mean, it's pretty much Nashville's heartbeat. So, don't miss a beat. It's Pickle Jar up all night. 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

0: brand new Dylan Scott that's called Dear Big City. It's Pickle Jar Up All Night. So if you're going to rob a string of bars, I would think the last thing you want to do is show back up there, especially when there's videos and cameras. So there was a guy that actually held up a whole bunch of bars. Well, he waited a couple of days and then decided to go back to one of them just to get a quick drink. Somebody recognized him, and then, well, the patrons beat the tar out of him until the cops got there.
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0: Ella Langley Morgan Wallen can't love you anymore. So Ella's gotten to do a lot of cool things, but where would she want to play overseas?
1: That's hard because I haven't been overseas at all. I've played London once. I really want to go to Australia. I just think it's so beautiful over there. But also anywhere in the UK. I don't know. I haven't been anywhere. I can't tell you where I want to go yet. No, help me out.
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Pickle Jar Up All Night. It's Katie and Scott. This song has summer written all over it. Number one for Scotty McCreery and Hootie and the Blowfish. It's Bottle Rockets. It's on Pickle Jar Up All Night.

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1: Wow.
0: Midnights never look this bright. It's Pickle Jar up all night. The night is young, and so are the hits.

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1: News. I'm Sue Guzman. Secretary of State Marco Rubio tells leaders at a summit in the Philippines that the 11 days of U.S. attacks against Iran are about securing global shipping and keeping Iran from controlling the Strait of Hormuz.
2: If that is threatened, then I think the global economy is threatened, and the rules which have underpinned 150 years of international trade and commerce are also threatened, and that cannot be allowed to happen.
1: After days of threats, New York City Mayor Zohra Mamdani admits he doesn't have the legal authority to arrest Israeli Prime Minister Benjamin Netanyahu.
3: My administration has reviewed every avenue available under applicable law to determine whether New York City could execute the International Criminal Court's arrest warrant if Benjamin Netanyahu came here. It is clear that we do not have the independent legal authority to enforce this warrant.
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Russell Dickerson, that's happened to me. It's Pickle Jar up all night. It's Katie and Scott. Taylor Swift on the way in about 10 minutes. Shaboozy's Cowgirl on the way. Little Big Town. And John Party gets us going. It's Boots Off on Pickle.

the best music, straight talk with artists, and all the Nashville news, it's Pickle Jar Up All Night. You bring the coffee, we'll bring the country. Who needs sleep when you got bangers this

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4: Credit.

Jordan Davis, that is bar none. It's Pickle Jar up all night. Jason Aldean continues his Songs About Us tour as he makes his way into Wichita and Oklahoma City and Kansas City this weekend. And, of course, Chase Matthew along for that, as well as Mackenzie Carpenter and his buddy DJ Silver. It's always a good show if you get a chance to get out and see it. Jason Aldean's Don't Tell on Me on Pickle Jar up all night.

0: Lee Bryce that's killed the man, his pickle jar up all night. I can't think of this being a good idea. Getting on top of a moving train, probably a worse idea, is getting on top of a moving train while naked. Daniel Balance is accused of doing that in Colorado. But surfing on top of a train while naked, probably not the best idea because it is considered a felony. But maybe getting up there on top of the train while enjoying a beer and playing a banjo may not have been the best idea, although I'm sure no one even knew he was up there. Now, I'm thinking being naked on top of a train, someone's going to notice you. They didn't even notice until he started playing his banjo.
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0: Carter Faith, Wyatt Flores, Nothing Better to Do. That's brand new from them. Now, if you've never heard of Carter Faith, check her out. You can catch her on her Instagram. I'll tell you somebody she's impressed. So Post Malone and Jelly Roll got her out on the Big Ass Stadium Tour. They're going to be in Edmonton, Alberta this weekend for two nights. So they like her.
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darling. It's Pickle Jar up all night. It's Katie and Scott. Ella Langley got the next 2 weeks off because her tour kicks off August 7th. She is going to be jamming all the way through the rest of the year. New from Ella, it's Love and Life Again on Pickle Jar Up All Night.

0: GOP governor primary, defeating Congressman David Schweikert, thanked his supporters.
1: I'm so grateful to have the support of all of you, and I'm thankful to everybody who voted today, got out and voted. I was overwhelmed when I started seeing those vote totals come in. It's awesome.
0: Biggs is now going to face off in the general election against Katie Hobbs, who narrowly defeated then-GOP nominee Kari Lake 4 years ago. Heavy rains expected from Texas to the Florida Panhandle.
2: Tropical storm Bertha. It is expected to remain a tropical storm as it moves through coastal southeastern Louisiana by Wednesday. Bertha will bring some impacts to southeastern Louisiana as well as Mississippi. Minor to moderate storm surge flooding, especially east of the Mississippi River. Strong gusty winds potentially leading to some isolated power outages.
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1: News. I'm Ted Lindner. Arizona Congressman Andy Biggs has won the Arizona

Cody Johnson, that is Dirt Cheap. It's Pickle Jar up all night. Loving playing new music for you. Brand new Joe Nichols in less than 10 minutes called C'est La Vie. Right now, it's Alexandra Kay. It's Straight for the Heart on Pickle Jar up all night.

Brand new from Low Cash and Parmalee. That's called Let the Country Music Play. It's Pickle Jar Up All Night. I have played this three nights in a row, and everybody, I get DM'd like crazy to play it again. New Joe Nichols. It's called C'est La Vie. It's on Pickle Jar Up All Night.

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0: I'm telling you right now, there is no way I would ever be back in the dating pool again. There is a woman that tells a story on Threads that she had a wild lunch date. Okay, so she goes on this lunch date and she orders wings and got corn on the cob and greens. He ordered wings, corn on the cob, and mac and cheese. After, you know, he was finished, he had stuff all over his face. Like, so he, you know, wiped it all off and he says, what's the problem? She's like, nothing, I'm okay. He goes, no, you left a bunch of food on your plate. She looked down and there was just chicken bones and the corn cob. And he goes, no, let me take them bones. Proceeds to eat all the chicken wing bones, then takes the corn on the cob and says, oh, this is the best part. Eats the corn on the cob, which, by the way, I didn't know was edible. Maybe it is for horses, but that's just, is that a problem? Because she was like, I never wanted to see him again. And I don't know, maybe after it was over, he went outside and chewed on a bale of hay.
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0: Ashley McBride. It's What If We Don't. It's Pickle Jar Up All Night. How do you avoid eating lettuce at restaurants? How do you know what has been contaminated and what hasn't? Well, they said that most places have pulled what they assumed was contaminated. They said you really, over the next month and a half to 2 months, really still need to be paying attention, because even though they say it's okay, it might not be. And I couldn't think of cooking lettuce to over 160 degrees because that would make it really, really gross. But they said that's the only way they can kill things off of it, is you have to cook it at a high temperature. But they just said just to be really, really careful when ordering lettuce over the next couple months, even still.
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Luke Combs. That is Back in the Saddle. It's Pickle Jar up all night. It's Katie and Scott. Get ready to get out of here. You have yourself a fantastic Wednesday. I thank you for letting me spend time with you. Please get out and make somebody's day today. Smile at somebody, buy somebody's coffee, put some good out in the world, and I'll meet you back here.

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1: Fox News, I'm Sue Guzman. 5 months into the conflict, the U.S. has wrapped up an 11th night of heavy strikes against Iran. Senate Minority Leader Chuck Schumer says Democrats, however, are working to bring American soldiers out of the region.
2: Senate Democrats will now force another vote this week to end this unauthorized war and bring our troops home.
1: Representative Andy Biggs defeating fellow U.S. Representative David Schweikert in the Republican primary in Arizona. He will face Democratic Governor Katie Hobbs in November. Thousands of non-citizens voted in New Jersey in the elections in 2023 and 24.
3: New Jersey Governor Mikey Sherrill says this happened under the previous administration of fellow Democrat Phil Murphy. More than 6,000 non-citizens being registered as voters in 2023 because of a software error in the motor vehicle commission system.
1: Fox's Lisa Brady. 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

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He just wrapped up his residency at the Sphere. But get this, he's celebrating 105 million certifications. That

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0: Lainey Wilson, John Mayer, phone keys, wallet. Morgan Wallen has a chance to break a record at Michigan Stadium this weekend in Ann Arbor. He's playing Friday and Saturday. Zach Bryan's single show ticketed attendance record was set there at 112,408 people. But Morgan's stage setup sometimes limits tickets. He may not be able to break that single night record. I would love to see him do it.
1: Fox News, I'm Sue Guzman. 5 months into the conflict, the U.S. has wrapped up an 11th night of heavy strikes against Iran. Senate Minority Leader Chuck Schumer says Democrats, however, are working to bring American soldiers out of the region.
2: Senate Democrats will now force another vote this week to end this unauthorized war and bring our troops home.
1: Representative Andy Biggs defeating fellow U.S. Representative David Schweikert in the Republican primary in Arizona. He will face Democratic Governor Katie Hobbs in November. Thousands of non-citizens voted in New Jersey in the elections in 2023 and 24.
3: New Jersey Governor Mikey Sherrill says this happened under the previous administration of fellow Democrat Phil Murphy. More than 6,000 non-citizens being registered as voters in 2023 because of a software error in the motor vehicle commission system.
1: Fox's Lisa Brady, America's listening to Fox News.
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0: Megan Maroney, she's still out in the Cloud Nine tour that kicks back up a little later this weekend. And of course, she said she could not do that without the strength and love of the family.
1: To stay grounded and focused, I just surround myself with my family and friends as much as I can. I always have them out on the road with me. They're here now. My whole family's in town. I call my mom a lot. My mom keeps me sane and grounded. And then I've had the same friends that I've had since college and even before that. So it's just, I feel the same me, even though my life is a lot crazier.
2: Here's the deal. The government is over $38 trillion in debt, which means the IRS isn't slowing down. And the tax code is complex and unforgiving. So it's not surprising if you're one of the millions of Americans that owe back taxes to the IRS. Unfortunately,

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1: Fox News, I'm C.J. Papa. Heavy U.S. strikes inside Iran, marking the 11th straight night of attacks.
2: This time, the target list expanding. Reports indicate deeper strikes into Iranian territory as the United States works to secure the Strait of Hormuz. The strait remains largely at a standstill, with just three commercial vessels passing through on Tuesday, according to Kepler Shipping Data.
1: Fox's Trey Yanks in Tel Aviv. Secretary of State Marco Rubio speaks after meeting China's foreign minister in the Philippines, saying
3: Iran's in a lot of trouble.
1: The secretary adding, nothing China has done has changed the trajectory of the conflict with Iran. A theme from Arizona Congressman Andy Biggs.
4: Let's make this the year that we turn Arizona red again.
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1: This is a Forever Communications news update. Tennessee's Agriculture Commissioner Andy Holt has been accused in court of using his position to pressure the insurance company Tennessee Farm Bureau to cut ties with an agent after a personal dispute, according to a lawsuit filed in Weakley County. Bryant Rhodes, a former Weakley County insurance agent with Tennessee Farm Bureau, filed a lawsuit on July 15th alleging Holt pressured the insurance company to cut ties with him after a reported altercation. According to Rhodes' attorney, Ross Webster, Holt used his influence over Farm Bureau as Commissioner of Agriculture, using a false story he created to pressure Farm Bureau into terminating Rhodes. Webster added that his client believes Farm Bureau was already worried about upsetting Holt because at the time it would not publicly endorse a certain candidate for governor. Farm Bureau cut ties with Rhodes shortly after Holt pressured them to, and he struggled to find work because of misinformation campaign, the lawsuit alleges. Holt was appointed by Governor Bill Lee as Agriculture Commissioner in October of 2025 after serving as the deputy head at the agency the year before. The lawsuit alleges Holt's push for Rhodes' firing started after Rhodes publicly called out Holt over an alleged attempt to drive up the price of land Rhodes was looking to purchase in April of 2026. Americans lost more than $20 billion to internet crime last year, a 26% increase from 2024, according to the FBI's new Internet Crime Report. Phishing generated most complaints, but investment scams accounted for the largest financial losses, costing victims approximately $8.7 billion. Tennessee ranked 20th in the country for the number of complaints filed and 19th for dollar losses. The Better Business Bureau stated that the report figures likely represent only a fraction of actual losses, as they are probably much higher because many do not file complaints with the FBI. The Tennessee Department of Agriculture has joined the U.S. Soybean Export Council and the U.S. Grains and Bioproducts Council, a move that state leaders say will help expand export opportunities for Tennessee farmers and strengthen the state's role in global agriculture. The new memberships are intended to give Tennessee a larger role in developing export markets, connecting with international buyers, and promoting products ranging from soybeans and corn to ethanol and grain co-products. The new partnerships do not guarantee higher prices or immediate new customers, but supporters say they position Tennessee farmers to compete for future opportunities in an increasingly global marketplace. Cole Clanton is in his second year as head coach of the South Fulton Red Devils football program. Last season, Clanton and the Red Devils finished with 9 wins, made it to the second round of the state playoffs. Clanton recently spoke about that 2025 season.
2: Well, I mean, it's a true testament to the players and the coaches that are part of the program and the administration. From the very start, when I was able to get there and meet the team, meet the coaches and meet the administration, they did everything possible to set us up for success. Miss Pitts, our principal, we talked about the culture that we want to build, a positive culture that centers around hard work and promoting these young men. They answered the call. They showed up every day ready to work, and it just turned out in our favor.
1: South Fulton's first scrimmage is set for July 31st with Gibson County. The Red Devils open the 2026 season August 28th at Fulton County. This has been a Forever Communications news update.

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0: the success of that song really depends on Dan and Shay, and they wrote that for all the right reasons.
1: Man, I think success for this record, if it helps one person, if it saves one life, it was worth it to us. We said that going into it. You know, this song, you know, it's one of those things that kind of checked both boxes. It was like, oh, cool. It sounds like it could be on the radio, but it also has an important message. And we said, like, man, if this thing doesn't even chart, whatever, you know, it's like if it helps one person, it was absolutely worth it to us. And I know that sounds like small to say, but, you know, that's the point we're at in our career. You know, we want to keep getting number ones. We want to keep doing the thing. But music's a powerful thing, man. We both feel that, you know, as songwriters, you know, you having the platform of the radio, getting to say something on the radio, like, that changes somebody's life. That changes somebody's day. And we can have a positive impact on people. And, you know, just when we get an opportunity to do something like this, don't run away from it. And usually you're going into a single release like, is this the right one? Is it going to do it? This one, I'm like, no question about it. This is the right call. This song needed to be out in the world. And yeah, man, that's kind of where I'm at. And I know Shay's in the same place.
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0: But the projections are his tour, the Still the Problem tour, is probably going to be the highest grossing tour in America by far. $500 million is what they're expecting. This tour will run through next weekend, so August 1st. But there is no doubt that it's probably the biggest one.
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0: I got to give this guy an A for effort. Now, this is what he did. Now, of course, we just wrapped up the World Cup on Sunday. Obviously, Spain, the big winner. But Gus Hulley took this personally as he wanted to drink a beer from each of the 48 participating countries. I like his style. I like the fact that he is a team player. And as each team was eliminated, he would enjoy one beer from that country. Now, the only one he struggled with was finding Iraq. Apparently, that's obviously not a big alcohol place. So I guess one guy in Poland was able to send him a non-alcoholic malt beverage. So he was still able to have a beer. But yeah, said he was able to pull it off. It was expensive. Said it cost him about $400. So the average is about $8 a beer. But I don't know who worked harder, the World Cup players or this man's liver.
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0: My name is London, and I am in kindergarten, and my name is London Bakai Davis. I presently just took life and nice deaths in America, and truly felt for wishes to one nature and God, indivisible, unity, and justice for all.
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0: News. I'm Gianna Gelosi. U.S. forces conducting their 11th night of strikes in Iran as Trump says he has no interest in meeting with Tehran until they're ready to convene in a meaningful way. Secretary of State Marco Rubio speaking this morning from Manila.
1: We'd love to have an agreement where they say we're no longer sponsor terrorism and we will not pursue a nuclear weapon or the things you need for a nuclear weapon. I think if there's a lack of confidence, is the lack of confidence that the Iranian regime will ever agree to any of those things.
0: The Gulf Coast bracing for impact as Tropical Storm Bertha is expected to make landfall today. Fox Weather's Marissa Torres in New Orleans.
2: Local impacts for New Orleans would also be along the coast. The coastal waters where we do have some surge that's expected around 2 to 4 feet. For those low-lying coastal roads, those could be inundated and impassable as we get through some high tide cycles today and by tomorrow morning.
0: And that's Fox Weather's Marissa Torres. 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
6: This is a Forever Communications news update. Tennessee's Agriculture Commissioner Andy Holt has been accused in court of using his position to pressure the insurance company Tennessee Farm Bureau to cut ties with an agent after a personal dispute, according to a lawsuit filed in Weakley County. Bryant Rhodes, a former Weakley County insurance agent with Tennessee Farm Bureau, filed the lawsuit on July 15th, alleging Holt pressured the insurance company to cut ties with him after a reported altercation. According to Rhodes' attorney, Ross Webster, Holt used his influence over Farm Bureau as Commissioner of Agriculture, using a false story he created to pressure Farm Bureau into terminating Rhodes. Webster added that his client believes Farm Bureau was already worried about upsetting Holt because at the time it would not publicly endorse a certain candidate for governor. Farm Bureau cut ties with Rhodes shortly after Holt pressured them to, and he struggled to find work because of misinformation campaign, the lawsuit alleges. Holt was appointed by Governor Bill Lee as Agriculture Commissioner in October of 2025 after serving as the deputy head at the agency the year before. The lawsuit alleges Holt's push for Rhodes' firing started after Rhodes publicly called out Holt over an alleged attempt to drive up the price of land Rhodes was looking to purchase in April of 2026. Americans lost more than $20 billion to internet crime last year, a 26% increase from 2024, according to the FBI's new Internet Crime Report. Phishing generated most complaints, but investment scams accounted for the largest financial losses, costing victims approximately $8.7 billion. Tennessee ranked 20th in the country for the number of complaints filed and 19th for dollar losses. The Better Business Bureau stated that the report figures likely represent only a fraction of actual losses, as they are probably much higher because many do not file complaints with the FBI. The Tennessee Department of Agriculture has joined the U.S. Soybean Export Council and the U.S. Grains and Bioproducts Council, a move that state leaders say will help expand export opportunities for Tennessee farmers and strengthen the state's role in global agriculture. The new memberships are intended to give Tennessee a larger role in developing export markets, connecting with international buyers, and promoting products ranging from soybeans and corn to ethanol and grain co-products. The new partnerships do not guarantee higher prices or immediate new customers, but supporters say they position Tennessee farmers to compete for future opportunities in an increasingly global marketplace. Cole Clanton is in his second year as head coach of the South Fulton Red Devils football program. Last season, Clanton and the Red Devils finished with 9 wins, made it to the second round of the state playoffs. Clanton recently spoke about that 2025 season.
7: Well, I mean, it's a true testament to the players and the coaches that are part of the program and the administration. From the very start, when I was able to get there and meet the team, meet the coaches and meet the administration, they did everything possible to set us up for success. Miss Pitts, our principal, we talked

0: about the culture that we want to build, a positive culture that centers around hard work and promoting these young men. They answer the call. They showed up every day ready to work, and it just turned out in our favor.
1: Saul Fulton's first scrimmage is set for July 31st with Gibson County. The Red Devils open the 2026 season August 28th at Fulton County. This has been a Forever Communications News Update.
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2: This is Northwest Tennessee's Froggy. Like

So there's a real interesting thing about Tay-Tay there in that song. It's been out 7 weeks. It's already at number 7, well on its way to number 1. Wow, that's a quick moving song.

0: Graylin James at his water at a wedding. What's going on? It's Scott Gaines. Listen to this. The Lumberjack World Championships were held over the weekend. This is impressive. This happened over the weekend in Hayward, Wisconsin. Three world records were set by women. All right. Hey, listen, power to them. Karina Orobova from the Czech Republic earned first place in the women's underhanded chop and the women's standing chop and broke world records. Listen to this. She cut through 11 inches of white pine in 21 seconds. She also took 19 seconds and went through 9 inches of white pine in the standing chop. Now, before there's some guy out there going, I can do that. No, you can't. Let's just go ahead and get honest with you. You can't do it. And the women's boom run, and let me tell you what that is. That involves running across 8 cedar logs floating in water. Yeah, that was also set by another record of 13.7 seconds. Wow.
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8: This is a Sports 731 Network Sports Update. Tuesday in the majors, the Cards lost to the Angels 5-1. Dodgers over the Phils 2-1. San Diego got the Braves 8-3. Mets shutting out the Brewers 4-0. Cubs over the Tigers 11-2. And the Reds defeated Mariners 4-2. St. Louis ends out their three-game set with the Los Angeles Angels of Anaheim this afternoon at 3:05. Michael McGreevy at 4-7 will take the mound for the Redbirds. Reed Detmers, who's 3-6 on the season, will start for the Halos. Other games of interest in the majors today, the Dodgers at Philadelphia, Pittsburgh at the Yankees for a day-night doubleheader, San Diego at Atlanta, the Mets at Milwaukee, Detroit at the Cubs, and Cincinnati at Seattle. The SEC Football Media Days are going on this week in Tampa, Florida. The annual preseason media poll for the predicted order of finish for the 2026 season has Texas at number one, followed by Georgia, Alabama, LSU, and South Carolina in the top five. 6 through 10 is Florida, Ole Miss, Texas A&M, Tennessee, and Oklahoma. The Tennessee Vols open the season September the 5th at Neyland Stadium against Furman. WENK will have coverage of all Tennessee games with Mike Keith and the Vol Radio Network. The Athletes Unlimited Softball League postseason begins on Thursday. The Chicago Bandits will play the Portland Cascade in the 2-versus-3 seed game on Thursday night at 8 o'clock on ESPN from

0: College Station in Texas. The winner will play the top seed Utah Talons in a best of three league championship series beginning Saturday afternoon at 12 on ABC. Tonight's WNBA action is Phoenix at LA, Minnesota at Seattle, Chicago at New York, Las Vegas will be at Washington, Connecticut at Indiana, and Dallas at Portland. The WNBA All-Star Game is set for Saturday night, 7:30 on ABC. The PGA Tour making a stop in Minnesota this week for the 3M Open at the TPC Twin Cities course. The first round is set for Thursday. The NASCAR Cup Circuit heads to Indianapolis Motor Speedway this weekend. They will run the Brickyard 400. It's a 160-lap race featured on TNT Sunday afternoon at 1 o'clock. I'm Robin Francis on the Sports 731 Network.
1: We are Northwest Tennessee's Froggy.

beer joint with a few of the guys. 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Well, she walked right up to me, handed me a beer. 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

John Party's fall tour is heading to Vegas, of course, but he will also be having the Gambling Man tour. It kicks off September 17th in Richmond, Virginia. He's going to hit 19 arenas and amphitheaters and then wrap it up November 14th in Independence, Missouri. Alexandra Kay will be along for the ride and Sadie Bass as well.

0: Bass as well.
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1: Kenton area weather, sunshine today with a high of 85 and a north wind at 5 to 10. Clear tonight, the overnight low 65 and a northeast wind at 5 to 10. Thursday, sunny with a high of 82 and a northeast wind at 5 to 10. Thursday night, partly cloudy with a low of 65. Sunny on Friday with a high of 85. Saturday, partly sunny, a 50% chance for afternoon rain and a high of 88.
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0: This just has interesting written all over it. Now, I couldn't imagine thinking it's a good idea to be on top of a moving train. Probably worse idea to be on top of a moving train while naked, although Daniel Balance thought it was a great idea. Now, this took place in Colorado. He was on top of the moving train. Surprisingly enough, no one noticed. No one even noticed he was up there. A, he's naked on top of the train. But they didn't notice until he started playing a banjo. Then people realized he was there. Now, of course, what he's doing is a felony. Don't really know how that could be a felony, but I'm not here to argue. I'm just curious on how no one noticed.
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1: News. I'm CJ Papa. 11th straight night of U.S. airstrikes on Iran, targeting various sites, this time reaching deeper into the Islamic Republic. Secretary of State Marco Rubio met China's foreign minister today in the Philippines, saying Iran's in trouble.
2: They're facing hyperinflation, runaway inflation, high food costs. These were all pre-existing. They've all gotten worse. They suffered a tremendous amount of damage to their military infrastructure.
1: Tropical storm Bertha expected to make landfall today.
3: Gulf of America furious here. It's trucking toward the finger of Louisiana, and that is south of New Orleans, about 75 miles. Venice, Port Sulphur, Grand Isle. Impacts expected to happen later this afternoon there, but already seeing them here this morning on this barrier island.
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2: This is a Forever Communications news update. Tennessee's Agriculture Commissioner Andy Holt has been accused in court of using his position to pressure the insurance company Tennessee Farm Bureau to cut ties with an agent after a personal dispute, according to a lawsuit filed in Weakley County. Bryant Rhodes, a former Weakley County insurance agent with Tennessee Farm Bureau, filed a lawsuit on July 15th alleging Holt pressured the insurance company to cut ties with him after a reported altercation. According to Rhodes' attorney, Ross Webster, Holt used his influence over Farm Bureau as Commissioner of Agriculture, using a false story he created to pressure Farm Bureau into terminating Rhodes. Webster added that his client believes Farm Bureau was already worried about upsetting Holt because at the time it would not publicly endorse a certain candidate for governor. Farm Bureau cut ties with Rhodes shortly after Holt pressured them to, and he struggled to find work because of misinformation campaign, the lawsuit alleges. Holt was appointed by Governor Bill Lee as Agriculture Commissioner in October of 2025 after serving as the deputy head at the agency the year before. The lawsuit alleges Holt's push for Rhodes' firing started after Rhodes publicly called out Holt over an alleged attempt to drive up the price of land Rhodes was looking to purchase in April of 2026. Americans lost more than $20 billion to internet crime last year, a 26% increase from 2024, according to the FBI's new Internet Crime Report. Phishing generated most complaints, but investment scams accounted for the largest financial losses, costing victims approximately $8.7 billion. Tennessee ranked 20th in the country for the number of complaints filed and 19th for dollar losses. The Better Business Bureau stated that the report figures likely represent only a fraction of actual losses, as they are probably much higher because many do not file complaints with the FBI. The Tennessee Department of Agriculture has joined the U.S. Soybean Export Council and the U.S. Grains and Bioproducts Council, a move that state leaders say will help expand export opportunities for Tennessee farmers and strengthen the state's role in global agriculture. The new memberships are intended to give Tennessee a larger role in developing export markets, connecting with international buyers, and promoting products ranging from soybeans and corn to ethanol and grain co-products. The new partnerships do not guarantee higher prices or immediate new customers, but supporters say they position Tennessee farmers to compete for future opportunities in an increasingly global marketplace. Cole Clanton is in his second year as head coach of the South Fulton Red Devils football program. Last season, Clanton and the Red Devils finished with 9 wins, made it to the second round of the state playoffs. Clanton recently spoke about that 2025 season.
3: Well, I mean, it's a true testament to the players and the coaches that are part of the program and the administration. From the very start, when I was able to get there and meet the team, meet the coaches and meet the administration, they did everything possible to set us up for success. Miss Pitts, our principal, we talked about the culture that we want to build, a positive culture that centers around hard work and promoting these young men. They answered the call. They showed up every day ready to work, and it just turned out in our favor.
2: South Fulton's first scrimmage is set for July 31st with Gibson County. The Red Devils open the 2026 season August 28th at Fulton County. 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
3: Kenton area weather, sunshine today with a high of 85 and a north wind at 5 to 10. Clear tonight, the overnight low 65 and a northeast wind at 5 to 10. Thursday, sunny with a high of 82 and a northeast wind at 5 to 10. Thursday night, partly cloudy with a low of 65. Sunny on Friday with a high of 85. Saturday, partly sunny, a 50% chance for afternoon rain and a high of 88.
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Thomas Rhett, Jordan Davis, In a Bad Life. Good morning. Happy Wednesday. It's Scott Gaines, George Burge, Luke Bryan. Ride, Ride, Ride is on the way. Billy Currington here in just a second. And John Morgan gets us going. It's Kid Myself.

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2: George Birds, Luke Bryan, that is Ride, Ride, Ride. Well, George will always remember the opportunity to get to perform that song with Luke on an incredibly huge stage.
3: Recently just got to perform this song with Luke live at CMA Fest. It was my first time performing in a stadium, 70,000 people out there, and it was just electric. Luke leaned into me right before we walked on stage, and he said, man, don't let this freak you out and go out there and get weird or nothing. Just go out and crush it, man. And I got to admit, I did have a little bit of nerves, but we went out there and it was electric. The crowd ate it up, and maybe one of the best nights of my life, easily, of my musical journey, getting to play that song with Luke Bryan at Nissan Stadium to close out CMA Fest.
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6: This is a Sports 731 Network Sports Update. Tuesday in the majors, the Cards lost to the Angels 5-1. Dodgers over the Phils 2-1. San Diego got the Braves 8-3. Mets shutting out the Brewers 4-0. Cubs over the Tigers 11-2. And the Reds defeated Mariners 4-2. St. Louis ends out their three-game set with the Los Angeles Angels of Anaheim this afternoon at 3:05. Michael McGreevy at 4-7 will take the mound for the Redbirds. Reed Detmers, who's 3-6 on the season, will start for the Halos. Other games of interest in the majors today, the Dodgers at Philadelphia, Pittsburgh at the Yankees for a day-night doubleheader, San Diego at Atlanta, the Mets at Milwaukee, Detroit at the Cubs, and Cincinnati at Seattle. The SEC Football Media Days are going on this week in Tampa, Florida. The annual preseason media poll for the predicted order of finish for the

0: 2026 season has Texas at number one, followed by Georgia, Alabama, LSU, and South Carolina in the top five. 6 through 10 is Florida, Ole Miss, Texas A&M, Tennessee, and Oklahoma. The Tennessee Vols open the season September the 5th at Neyland Stadium against Furman. WENK will have coverage of all Tennessee games with Mike Keith and the Vol Radio Network. The Athletes Unlimited Softball League postseason begins on Thursday. The Chicago Bandits will play the Portland Cascade in the 2-versus-3 seed game on Thursday night at 8 o'clock on ESPN from College Station in Texas. The winner will play the top seed Utah Talons in a best-of-3 league championship series beginning Saturday afternoon at 12 on ABC. Tonight's WNBA action is Phoenix at L.A., Minnesota at Seattle, Chicago at New York, Las Vegas will be at Washington, Connecticut at Indiana, and Dallas at Portland. The WNBA All-Star Game is set for Saturday night, 7:30 on ABC. The PGA Tour making a stop in Minnesota this week for the 3M Open at the TPC Twin Cities course. The first round is set for Thursday. The NASCAR Cup Circuit heads to Indianapolis Motor Speedway this weekend. They will run the Brickyard 400. It's a 160-lap race featured on TNT Sunday afternoon at 1 o'clock. I'm Robin Francis on the Sports 731 Network.
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6: Kenton area weather. Sunshine today with a high of 85 and a north wind at 5 to 10. Clear tonight. The overnight low 65 and a northeast wind at 5 to 10. Thursday sunny with a high of 82 and a northeast wind at 5 to 10. Thursday night partly cloudy with a low of 65. Sunny on Friday with a high of 85. Saturday partly sunny, a 50% chance for afternoon rain and a high of 88.
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1: Mr. Jacob Hackworth, that is what took you so long. It's Scott Gaines. Thank you so much for letting me hang around with you. And you've made it to the middle of the week. 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Smile at somebody. 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Buy their lunch. And let's do good things today. And I will meet you back here tomorrow.
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1: News. I'm Therese Crowley. Dignified transfer this morning at Dover Air Force Base, Delaware. The fourth fallen U.S. soldier, now identified as 28-year-old Sergeant Angel Rampersad of Queens, New York. She was killed by an Iran missile strike at the U.S. base in Jordan. President Trump attending says he has no interest in meeting with Tehran until they're ready to convene in a meaningful way. Secretary of State Marco Rubio in Manila.
2: Ships are trying to go through the straits and they're getting blown up. Commercial ships are going through the straits and they're being blown up. The United States is defending that shipping and, in addition, is targeting the places that are launching against those ships to continue to degrade Iran's ability to target and harm global shipping.
1: Tropical storm Bertha, pounding wind, rain, and surf across the Gulf shores. Warnings from Okaloosa, Florida to Morgan City, Louisiana, including New Orleans. 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
1: This is a Forever Communications news update. Tennessee's Agriculture Commissioner Andy Holt has been accused in court of using his position to pressure the insurance company Tennessee Farm Bureau to cut ties with an agent after a personal dispute, according to a lawsuit filed in Weakley County. Bryant Rhodes, a former Weakley County insurance agent with Tennessee Farm Bureau, filed the lawsuit on July 15th, alleging Holt pressured the insurance company to cut ties with him after a reported altercation. According to Rhodes' attorney, Ross Webster, Holt used his influence over Farm Bureau as Commissioner of Agriculture, using a false story he created to pressure Farm Bureau into terminating Rhodes. Webster added that his client believes Farm Bureau was already worried about upsetting Holt because at the time it would not publicly endorse a certain candidate for governor. Farm Bureau cut ties with Rhodes shortly after Holt pressured them to, and he struggled to find work because of misinformation campaign, the lawsuit alleges. Holt was appointed by Governor Bill Lee as Agriculture Commissioner in October of 2025 after serving as the deputy head at the agency the year before. The lawsuit alleges Holt's push for Rhodes' firing started after Rhodes publicly called out Holt over an alleged attempt to drive up the price of land Rhodes was looking to purchase in April of 2026. Americans lost more than $20 billion to internet crime last year, a 26% increase from 2024, according to the FBI's new Internet Crime Report. Phishing generated most complaints, but investment scams accounted for the largest financial losses, costing victims approximately $8.7 billion. Tennessee ranked 20th in the country for the number of complaints filed and 19th for dollar losses. The Better Business Bureau stated that the report figures likely represent only a fraction of actual losses, as they are probably much higher because many do not file complaints with the FBI. The Tennessee Department of Agriculture has joined the U.S. Soybean Export Council and the U.S. Grains and Bioproducts Council, a move that state leaders say will help expand export opportunities for Tennessee farmers and strengthen the state's role in global agriculture. The new memberships are intended to give Tennessee a larger role in developing export markets, connecting with international buyers, and promoting products ranging from soybeans and corn to ethanol and grain co-products. The new partnerships do not guarantee higher prices or immediate new customers, but supporters say they position Tennessee farmers to compete for future opportunities in an increasingly global marketplace. Cole Clanton is in his second year as head coach of the South Fulton Red Devils football program. Last season, Clanton and the Red Devils finished with 9 wins, made it to the second round of the state playoffs. Clanton recently spoke about that 2025 season.
2: Well, I mean, it's a true testament to the players and the coaches that are part of the program and the administration. From the very start, when I was able to get there and meet the team, meet the coaches and meet the administration, they did everything possible to set us up for success. Miss Pitts, our principal, we talked about the culture that we want to build, a positive culture that centers around hard work and promoting these young men. They answered the call. They showed up every day ready to work, and it just turned out in our favor.
1: South Fulton's first scrimmage is set for July 31st with Gibson County. The Red Devils open the 2026 season August 28th at Fulton County. This has been a Forever Communications news update. This is a Forever Communications news update. Tennessee's Agriculture Commissioner Andy Holt has been accused in court of using his position to pressure the insurance company Tennessee Farm Bureau to cut ties with an agent after a personal dispute, according to a lawsuit filed in Weakley County. Bryant Rhodes, a former Weakley County insurance agent with Tennessee Farm Bureau, filed the lawsuit on July 15th, alleging Holt pressured the insurance company to cut ties with him after a reported altercation. According to Rhodes' attorney, Ross Webster, Holt used his influence over Farm Bureau as Commissioner of Agriculture, using a false story he created to pressure Farm Bureau into terminating Rhodes. Webster added that his client believes Farm Bureau was already worried about upsetting Holt because at the time it would not publicly endorse a certain candidate for governor. Farm Bureau cut ties with Rhodes shortly after Holt pressured them to, and he struggled to find work because of misinformation campaign, the lawsuit alleges. Holt was appointed by Governor Bill Lee as Agriculture Commissioner in October of 2025 after serving as the deputy head at the agency the year before. The lawsuit alleges Holt's push for Rhodes' firing started after Rhodes publicly called out Holt over an alleged attempt to drive up the price of land Rhodes was looking to purchase.

0: in April of 2026. Americans lost more than $20 billion to internet crime last year, a 26% increase from 2024, according to the FBI's new internet crime report. Phishing generated most complaints, but investment scams accounted for the largest financial losses, costing victims approximately $8.7 billion. Tennessee ranked 20th in the country for the number of complaints filed and 19th for dollar losses. The Better Business Bureau stated that the report figures likely represent only a fraction of actual losses, as they are probably much higher because many do not file complaints with the FBI. The Tennessee Department of Agriculture has joined the U.S. Soybean Export Council and the U.S. Grains and Bioproducts Council, a move that state leaders say will help expand export opportunities for Tennessee farmers and strengthen the state's role in global agriculture. The new memberships are intended to give Tennessee a larger role in developing export markets, connecting with international buyers, and promoting products ranging from soybeans and corn to ethanol and grain co-products. The new partnerships do not guarantee higher prices or immediate new customers, but supporters say they position Tennessee farmers to compete for future opportunities in an increasingly global marketplace. Cole Clanton is in his second year as head coach of the South Fulton Red Devils football program. Last season, Clanton and the Red Devils finished with 9 wins, made it to the second round of the state playoffs. Clanton recently spoke about that 2025 season.
1: Well, I mean, it's a true testament to the players and the coaches that are part of the program and the administration. From the very start, when I was able to get there and meet the team, meet the coaches and meet the administration, they did everything possible to set us up for success. Miss Pitts, our principal, we talked about the culture that we want to build, a positive culture that centers around hard work and promoting these young men. They answered the call. They showed up every day ready to work, and it just turned out in our favor.
0: South Fulton's first scrimmage is set for July 31st with Gibson County. The Red Devils open the 2026 season August 28th at Fulton County. This has been a Forever Communications News Update.
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0: Denton area weather. Sunshine today with a high of 85 and a north wind at 5 to 10. Clear tonight, the overnight low 65 and a northeast wind at 5 to 10. Thursday, sunny with a high of 82 and a northeast wind at 5 to 10. Thursday night, partly cloudy with a low of 65. Sunny on Friday with a high of 85. Saturday, partly sunny, a 50% chance for afternoon.

we have made it to Wednesday. Whew, finally, right? Halfway to the weekend. We're getting closer to Lauren Elena, Chase Matthew, as well as Jason and Dean. But right now, it is Tucker Wetmore.

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2: This is a Sports 731 Network Sports Update. Tuesday in the majors, the Cards lost to the Angels 5-1. Dodgers over the Phils 2-1. San Diego got the Braves 8-3. Mets shutting out the Brewers 4-0. Cubs over the Tigers 11-2. And the Reds defeated Mariners 4-2. St. Louis ends out their three-game set with the Los Angeles Angels of Anaheim this afternoon at 3:05. Michael McGreevy at 4-7 will take the mound for the Redbirds. Reed Detmers, who's 3-6 on the season, will start for the Halos. Other games of interest in the majors today, the Dodgers at Philadelphia, Pittsburgh at the Yankees for a day-night doubleheader, San Diego at Atlanta, the Mets at Milwaukee, Detroit at the Cubs, and Cincinnati at Seattle. The SEC Football Media Days are going on this week in Tampa, Florida. The annual preseason media poll for the predicted order of finish for the 2026 season has Texas at number one, followed by Georgia, Alabama, LSU, and South Carolina in the top five. 6 through 10 is Florida, Ole Miss, Texas A&M, Tennessee, and Oklahoma. The Tennessee Vols open the season September the 5th at Neyland Stadium against Furman. WENK will have coverage of all Tennessee games with Mike Keith and the Vol Radio Network. The Athletes Unlimited Softball League postseason begins on Thursday. The Chicago Bandits will play the Portland Cascade in the 2-versus-3 seed game on Thursday night at 8 o'clock on ESPN from College Station in Texas. The winner will play the top seed Utah Talons in a best-of-3 league championship series beginning Saturday afternoon at 12 on ABC. Tonight's WNBA action is Phoenix at L.A., Minnesota at Seattle, Chicago at New York, Las Vegas will be at Washington, Connecticut at Indiana, and Dallas at Portland. The WNBA All-Star Game is set for Saturday night, 7:30 on ABC. The PGA Tour making a stop in Minnesota this week for the 3M Open at the TPC Twin Cities Course. The first round is set for Thursday. The NASCAR Cup Circuit heads to Indianapolis Motor Speedway this weekend. They will run the Brickyard 400. It's a 160-lap race featured on TNT Sunday afternoon at 1 o'clock. I'm Robin Francis on the Sports 731 Network.
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0: Get to drink in. That is Zach John King. I'm Sherry Farmer. Thank you so much for sharing your day with us. And, you know, I love sharing with you some of these out of the ordinary holidays that are happening. You know, just an excuse to celebrate something, right? You know, I mean, we should all just be happy to be here, right? But these are these other things we can be excited about as well. And maybe go out of our way to enjoy. Today is hammock day, so maybe you have one in your backyard or you know someone who does. It would be really nice to have one of those between palm trees on a beach. Yeah, that sounds good. Today is also Pie Approximation Day, Lion's Share Day, as well as Rat Catcher's Day. And when it comes to food, it's all about the delicious mango. Lots of vitamin C there, so definitely will do a body good. So you might want to enjoy one of those. Thomas Rhett is next with After All the Bars Are Closed.
1: Jerry,

0: hear you're still whistling.
1: You bet, Tony.
0: That's singing in the rain. You know, you're pretty good.
1: Well, thanks, Tony. I have a lot of people tell me they hear me whistling on the radio.
0: And a lot of those folks come into Jerry Ward Autoplex.
1: You're right. They love to buy cars and trucks. And they like our sales and finance folks, too.
0: How about you do another tune?
1: Okay. This is a tough one.
0: Jerry, I love that song.
1: Me too. I learned it in church.
0: Y'all go to church on Sunday and come see Jerry on Monday through Saturday. And like we always say,
1: don't dream it, drive it. At Jerry Ward Autoplex on Redford Avenue in Union City, Tennessee.
0: Got time for just one

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9: Kenton area weather, sunshine today with a high of 85 and a north wind at 5 to 10. Clear tonight, the overnight low 65 and a northeast wind at 5 to 10. Thursday, sunny with a high of 82 and a northeast wind at 5 to 10. Thursday night, partly cloudy with a low of 65. Sunny on Friday with a high of 85. Saturday, partly sunny, a 50% chance for afternoon rain and a high of 88.
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0: Is Ellen Langley. If you are a big fan of motorcycles, especially Harley Davidson, well, they have rolled out a new model of motorcycle inspired by stripped down custom models popularized by post World War II riders. So these 2026 Harley Davidson Deadwood vehicles or motorcycles, they're only going to be available in the US and Canada with a starting price of $17,999. It will make its first appearance in public August 7th at the 2026 Sturgis Motorcycle Rally. So if you want to, you know, take a peek at it, that's where to go to see it in person. Bailey Zimmerman is up next.
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0: News. I'm CJ Papa. A new warning to Iran from President Trump.
1: He posted on Truth Social saying, from this point forward, anytime the Islamic Republic of Iran shoots at a ship in the Strait of Hormuz, whether it be by missile, rocket, drone, or any other device or weapon, the United States will bomb and destroy one bridge or power plant, including those located next to or in the capital city of Tehran.
0: Fox's Trey Inks reporting, the commander-in-chief heading to Dover Air Force Base in Delaware.
2: President Trump says it will be a great honor to pay his respects to the American service members at the dignified transfer today at Dover Air Force Base. Last night, the Department of War announced another soldier killed in last weekend enemy attack, Sergeant Angel S. Ramperstad, 28 years old, of Ozone Park, New York.
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7: Denton area weather, sunshine today with a high of 85 and a north wind at 5 to 10. Clear tonight, the overnight low 65 and a northeast wind at 5 to 10. Thursday, sunny with a high of 82 and a northeast wind at 5 to 10. Thursday night, partly cloudy with a low of 65. Sunny on Friday with a high of 85. Saturday, partly sunny, a 50% chance for afternoon rain and a high of 88.
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0: Shaboozy with Cowgirl. Let's do it. Let's take a trip down memory lane. This day in history, which is July 22nd. Our first stop is the year 2003. That's when Brad Paisley's album Mud on the Tires was released. In 2008, Sugarland's album Love on the Inside was released. And in 2019, Avengers Endgame became the world's highest grossing film, overtaking Avatar by earning $2.9 billion. And there you have it. This day in history. Moving forward, we'll get to Morgan Wallen's, don't we?
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0: Riley Green. Later on this fall, Nashville Songwriters Association International will give Riley its Songwriter Artist of the Year honor. That's happening September 22nd during the 9th annual Nashville Songwriter Awards at the historic Ryman Auditorium. So very excited about that for him. I mean, how cool is that? And those tickets, can find out more, you know, if you just follow him, and you could be there the night that he gets this honor. And also previously announced, Vince Gill, he will get the Kris Kristofferson Lifetime Achievement Award, with Paul Williams picking up the NSAI President's Keystone Award. But you could be there. Those tickets, find out more about how you can get your hands on them if you just head on over and visit the historic Ryman Auditorium's website.
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0: I knew it. I knew you. That is Taylor Swift. And this is pretty cool. CVS made a big announcement. So if you are a pet parent, definitely want to listen up. All right. This week, their pharmacies are going to start dispensing some prescription medications for dogs and cats, including antibiotics, allergy medications, flea and tick treatments, insulin, and pain relievers. So I think that's great news. There'll be more options for your pets. Jelly Roll is next with Hands Up.
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1: News. I'm Therese Crowley. Honoring our heroes in the words of President Trump at the Dover, Delaware dignified transfer of four fallen soldiers killed by Iran missiles and drones.
2: For me, it's one of the hardest things to do as a president, but has to be done.
1: Posting a warning to Iran after 11 days of CENTCOM airstrikes. From this point forward, anytime Iran shoots at a ship in the Strait of Hormuz, the U.S. will bomb or destroy one bridge or power plant, including those in the capital city, Tehran. He indicated Tuesday that may include Pickaxe Mountain, where Iran is believed to have moved its nuclear centrifuges. Arizona primary, GOP Congressman Andy Biggs wins the slot to take on Democrat Governor Katie Hobbs. And former Cardinals kicker Jay Feely wins as GOP nominee for Congressional District 1. President Trump posting Arizona's becoming Republican. 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
5: Denton area weather, sunshine today with a high of 85 and a north wind at 5 to 10. Clear tonight, the overnight low 65 and a northeast wind at 5 to 10. Thursday, sunny with a high of 82 and a northeast wind at 5 to 10. Thursday night, partly cloudy with a low of 65. Sunny on Friday with a high of 85. Saturday, partly sunny, a 50%.

0: It's Luke Combs with Be By You. Ooh, it's a tough one. Parents, your kids, and social media. Is it a thumbs up, thumbs in the middle, or thumbs down? Well, across the pond in France, they have now become the first country in the European Union to ban kids under 15 from using social media. So, yep. It's not just here in America that there are some problems with kids spending too much time on socials and, of course, lots of peer pressure on social media. You know, it's one thing they get it in the classroom and in real life and in person, but then it follows them on social media as well. So something to definitely think about. I don't have kids, so I can't say a whole lot. I just know that it's been a long time since I've seen my niece's face. Yes, both of them constantly in their phone. Chris Young is up next with I'm Coming Over.
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0: Stan and Shay with Say So. It's time for your random fact of the day. And if you head to Laverne, Minnesota, you're going to find yourself in the home of the world's tallest nutcracker, which debuted just last week at 66 feet tall. And the nutcracker, in case you're wondering, it does have a bit of a theme. It is Uncle Sam. So, yeah, go check that out if you haven't done so already. On the way, we got Carrie Underwood with Church Bells.
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1: 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I love being near water. I love to wakeboard. 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
1: News. I'm Gianna Gelosi. President Trump with a new threat against Iran, posting on Truth Social that anytime Iran shoots a ship in the Strait of Hormuz, the U.S. will bomb or destroy one power plant.
2: Overnight, Iran launched new attacks in the Gulf, targeting both Kuwait and Bahrain with drones. Earlier this morning, the Jordanians also reported incoming Iranian fire. Missiles were intercepted near the southern city of Aqaba, with explosions heard over the border in southern Israel.
1: And the president paid tribute to four American troops killed last week in the Iran conflict at a dignified transfer. Later, he heads to Georgia.
3: President Trump's visit comes less than 6 months after his trip to a North Georgia steel factory and ahead of two major midterm elections in the state. His stop in Marietta is expected to highlight education, according to officials at Wheeler High School in Cobb County.
1: It's Fox's Tanya J. Powers. 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
7: Kenton area weather, plenty of sunshine this afternoon with a high of 85 and a north wind at 5 to 10. Clear tonight, the overnight low 65 and a northeast wind at 5 to 10. Thursday, sunny with a high of 82 and a northeast wind at 5 to 10. Thursday night, partly cloudy with a low of 65. Sunny on Friday with a high of 85. Saturday, partly sunny, a 50% chance for afternoon rain and a high of 88.
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0: It's Megan Maroney with Medicine. Happy birthday if today is your special day. Some of the celebrities you share your big day with include Danny Glover. He is the big 80 today. And Don Henley of the Eagles turned 79. William Dafoe, he's 71. Keith Sweat, 65. David Spade is 62. Selena Gomez turns 34 today. And turning into a teenager at 13, Prince William and Princess Kate's oldest son, Prince George. Happy birthday, everybody. Make it a good one. On the way, we're going to get to Riley Green with Change My Mind.
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0: Good damn. That is Brantley Gilbert. And I tell you what, this is something that, I mean, I could have predicted we would have made some money off of this. And that is the World Cup. Here in the United States, oh, it served us well. They are saying that we probably got a $20 billion boost in our U.S. economy. Yeah. I like that. And also, so you know, the U.S. seized over 1,000 internet website domains after they were caught illegally streaming World Cup games. So, yeah, there's been some money made. Kitty Chesney is up next with Carry On.
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day, Potts Farm was a place to go. 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Y'all ain't listening. 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
1: News. I'm Therese Crowley. Four fallen American soldiers honored in a dignified transfer as the president and their families received the bodies at Dover Air Force Base in Delaware.
2: We love you. 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
2: Kenton area weather, plenty of sunshine this afternoon with a high of 85 and a north wind at 5 to 10. Clear tonight, the overnight low 65 and a northeast wind at 5 to 10. Thursday, sunny with a high of 82 and a northeast wind at 5 to 10. Thursday night, partly cloudy with a low of 65. Sunny on Friday with a high of 85. Saturday, partly sunny, a 50% chance for afternoon rain and a high of 88.
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0: It's time for a little science. And if you are headed or in it midlife, if you want to live longer, healthier, well, what you need to do is eat better, sleep more, stress less. Easier said than done, right? But picking up a tennis racket may be the most powerful and the most enjoyable. A 25-year Danish study has found that tennis players lived an average of 9.7 years longer than people who didn't exercise, nearly three times the gain seen in joggers and more than six times the benefit associated with going to the gym. So might be something to think about. There may be onto something there with those tennis rackets and living longer.
1: We are Northwest Tennessee's Froggy.
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0: That was Luke Bryan. And if you are ready to have some summer fun, you and Luke, you've got a lot in common. You're on the same wavelength. And of course, the song we just heard, it is perfect for summer.
1: 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And I just think it's a great song to kick the summer off and see everybody out there dancing, especially the country girls.
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2: News. I'm John Saucier. With President Trump departing for the dignified transfer at Dover Air Force Base earlier this morning as the remains of U.S. soldiers killed in the Iran war return home.
3: We're going to honor them. And one of the hardest things to do, for me, it's one of the hardest things to do as a president. But has to be done.
2: At least 18 U.S. service members in total have been killed since this war began in February. New York City Mayor Zoran Mamdani calling on the federal government to enforce a warrant issued by the International Criminal Court against Israeli Prime Minister Benjamin Netanyahu. The mayor comparing October 7th attacks on Israel to actions of the Israeli government in Gaza.
4: It is from a universal politics that I can look at October 7th and describe it for what it is, which is a horrific war crime. And I can also look at Benjamin Netanyahu and see the way that he has orchestrated this genocide.
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8: Kenton area weather. Plenty of sunshine this afternoon with a high of 85 and a north wind at 5 to 10. Clear tonight, the overnight low 65 and a northeast wind at 5 to 10. Thursday, sunny with a high of 82 and a northeast wind at 5 to 10. Thursday night, partly cloudy with a low of 65. Sunny on Friday with a high of 85. Saturday, partly sunny, a 50% chance for afternoon rain and a high of 88.
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0: Well, we are playing it for you. 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Sure is good to have you along as we are plugging on toward the weekend. I know it still seems like it's a long way over the horizon. But we're going to make it there together with plenty of great country. Dustin Lynch, just a couple minutes away with a song we know and love.
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0: Massive duet from a couple of artists who do not use their last name on stage. Lauren Elena Suddeth right there, working alongside Chase Matthew McQuitty on All My Exes. Keep it here. Kenny Chesney's on the way. Song we can sing along with. And we'll hear from Scotty McCreery, too.
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1: You'll hear new country and new artist interviews.
0: And artist news. Yeah, it's kind of a big deal. You see what I did there?
1: Yeah. We've talked about this.

0: If the name Graylin James rings a bell, perhaps it has something to do with The Voice. He was on there. It's been a number of years ago. 2013 was when he appeared. Graylin James right there with his breakout single, Water at a Wedding. We'll go to the Toy Story 5 soundtrack with Taylor Swift next.
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1: Fox News, I'm Tom Graham. President Trump attending a dignified transfer ceremony at Dover Air Force Base in Delaware today as the remains of four soldiers who were recently killed during that conflict with Iran make their way back to their families.
2: This is the third time that he has been to Dover since the start of the Iran war. Now today, we have these four other soldiers.
1: Fox's Jennifer Griffin there. Tropical storm Bertha lashing the northern Gulf Coast from the Florida Panhandle to Louisiana. Fox's Robert Ray.
3: It is making its way into the boot of the state of Louisiana, where that is all low-lying marsh areas where the Mississippi River runs up. Could see 1 to 4 foot of surge, very little rain, but a windmaker.
1: Bertha packing winds at 45 miles per hour. It is the second named storm of the Atlantic hurricane season. 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
8: This is a Forever Communications News Update. The U.S. News and World Report recently ranked the top 10 schools in the state of Tennessee as part of its Best Colleges ranking for 2026. The new edition evaluated more than 1,700 U.S. colleges and universities using up to 17 factors to measure academic quality and graduate success. Vanderbilt was ranked number one, followed by UT Knoxville, Belmont, Lipscomb, Union University at number five, MTSU, Tennessee Tech, University of Memphis, East Tennessee State, and UT Chattanooga finished out the top 10. Coke Crew has received a $1 million gift from Anthropic, the company behind the Claude chatbot, to build a national tech education headquarters at North Square in Memphis. Officials state that it's not a data center nor a corporate campus, it's a classroom. The investment triples Coke Crew's instructional capacity, giving the nonprofit its first facility large enough to serve hundreds of students at one time. Coke Crew has trained more than 16,000 students and adult learners over the past decade, and the new Northside Square headquarters will be the largest facility the organization has built to date. The Northwest Tennessee Local Food Network is seeking a full-time chef, a children's health through education and food ambassador to help revolutionize school food and inspire the next generation of healthy eaters across Northwest Tennessee. This unique opportunity is part of a two-year USDA farm-to-school grant that brings together five forward-thinking school districts, Carroll County, Crockett County, Lake County, Milan Special, and Trenton Special Districts. From August 2026 through June 2028, two chef ambassadors will work in schools, transforming cafeterias into hubs of creativity, nutrition, and culinary excellence. Through hands-on collaboration with school nutrition teams, ambassadors will introduce scratch cooking techniques, develop student-approved recipes featuring fresh local ingredients, and lead engaging culinary labs that connect students with food in meaningful ways. For more information and application details, contact the Northwest Tennessee Local Food Network or go to their website at nwtnlfn.org. The Ovion Central Rebel football program is coming off a 5-5 season in 2025. Head coach Clayton Morris's second season running the Rebels. At the Sports 731 Network's recent high school football preview day, Moore spoke of using the preseason schedule to see how his young team would fare against quality opponents.
9: Yeah, we'll open up with McKenzie. That'll be a good test. Then we'll do a three-way with Humboldt and Fayette Ware over at Humboldt. So it's kind of by design to really kind of see where we are playing some teams that are

0: A little bit better history, a little bit higher expectations, and more recent success, just to get a good gauge of where we're at in the preseason, especially being as young as we're going to be this year, just really kind of see where our young guys and our depth are going to be as we prepare for, you know, season opener in middle of the end of August.
1: Omaha and Central opens the 2026 season on August 21st with a battle for real foot against Lake County at Rebel Field in Troy. This has been a Forever Communications News Update. Kenton area weather, plenty of sunshine this afternoon with a high of 85 and a north wind at 5 to 10. Clear tonight, the overnight low 65 and a northeast wind at 5 to 10. Thursday, sunny with a high of 82 and a northeast wind at 5 to 10. Thursday night, partly cloudy with a low of 65. Sunny on Friday with a high of 85. Saturday, partly sunny, a 50% chance for afternoon rain and a high of 88.
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1: Now, Nate Smith, The World Is On Fire, as we're playing all of your favorites. Kicking off a Wednesday hot day afternoon, your shooting Ken Frog keeping them going all afternoon long. In fact, all the way up until 7 o'clock tonight.

0: Get to drinking. Zach John King with Keith Urban and Who Wouldn't Want to Be Me. Nate Smith is in that set. Tyler Hubbard, Riley Green, and so many more coming up in just a few. Well, let's find out what's going on with birthdays. All right. Who is celebrating a birthday today? Want to wish a very happy birthday to these fine folks celebrating on the 22nd day of July. Who we got locally? These folks having birthdays today. Want to wish a happy one to Amy Putman. Amy, we hope you're celebrating today. Heather Needham. Heather, happy birthday to you. Casey Wild. Casey, hope you're having a happy one today. Jessica Dubois. Jessica, happy birthday. Crystal Ward. Crystal, hope you're having a happy one. Millie Black. Millie, happy birthday to you. Olivia Cossey. Olivia, happy birthday. Krista Sordots. Krista, hope you're having a happy one. Alexa Ainge. Alexa, happy birthday to you. Sarah Stockdale also celebrating. Sarah, happy birthday. Kayla Cantrell. Kayla, happy birthday to you. All these folks celebrating on the 22nd. Kayla, Sarah, Alexa, Krista, Olivia, Millie, Crystal, Casey, Jessica, Heather, and Amy. Happy birthday to all of you from all of us at Froggy 99.3.
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One thing right, Kane Brown and Marshmello here on Froggy 99.3, playing all of your favorites with Corey Ken and Co-Wetzel. That Rocky Mountain low on the 22nd day of July.

Think as you're drunk, it's Riley Green, Sam Hunt, and House Party. Corey Kent and Co. Wetzel in that set. Music from Eric Church coming up in just a few minutes here on Froggy 99.3. Well, let's see what's going on with the Lifeline Bloodmobile today, the 22nd day of July. They were in Union City earlier today at the Tennessee College of Applied Technology. They're at Shiloh National Military.

0: Cherry Park till 4 if you got family or friends near there. But they're in South Fulton at South Fulton Baptist Church until 6 o'clock tonight. So you can still get over there. If you roll over, please roll up your sleeve and give the gift of life. Remember, if you give between now and September 6th, you'll be entered to win that 2024 Ford Maverick XLT in Oxford White from Joe Mahan Ford in the 8th Annual Car Giveaway. 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

0: They look forward to meeting you.
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2: Fox News, I'm John Saucier. President Trump paying a visit to Marietta, Georgia today. He says the United States, quote, won Venezuela and is going to be bringing in oil.
3: We're taking tremendous amounts of oil, and they're taking tremendous amounts of oil. It's a partnership, in a sense. They're doing a great job. We're working together. And millions of barrels of oil is going to Houston and Louisiana. Coming to you indirectly.
2: This comes as the oil market is under pressure because of the Strait of Hormuz and the war with Iran. According to AAA, the national average of a gallon of gasoline in the United States is up over $4. Tropical storm Bertha making landfall in southeastern Louisiana. Governor Jeff Landry in Baton Rouge.
4: I want to remind everyone of something important, that forecasts can change, and even a weaker storm can produce dangerous rainfall, localized flooding, and hazardous travel conditions.
2: And it's expected to move into Texas next. 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
1: 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The U.S. News and World Report recently ranked the top 10 schools in the state of Tennessee as part of its best colleges ranking for 2026. The new edition evaluated more than 1,700 U.S. colleges and universities using up to 17 factors to measure academic quality and graduate success. Vanderbilt was ranked number one, followed by UT Knoxville, Belmont, Lipscomb, Union University at number five, MTSU, Tennessee Tech, University of Memphis, East Tennessee State, and UT Chattanooga finished out the top 10. Coke Crew has received a $1 million gift from Anthropic, the company behind the Claude chatbot, to build a national tech education headquarters at North Square in Memphis. Officials state that it's not a data center nor a corporate campus, it's a classroom. The investment triples Coke Crew's instructional capacity, giving the nonprofit its first facility large enough to serve hundreds of students at one time. Coke Crew has trained more than 16,000 students and adult learners over the past decade, and the new Northside Square headquarters will be the largest facility the organization has built to date. The Northwest Tennessee Local Food Network is seeking a full-time chef, a children's health through education and food ambassador to help revolutionize school food and inspire the next generation of healthy eaters across Northwest Tennessee. This unique opportunity is part of a two-year USDA farm-to-school grant that brings together five forward-thinking school districts: Carroll County, Crockett County, Lake County, Milan Special, and Trenton Special Districts. From August 2026 through June 2028, two chef ambassadors will work in schools, transforming cafeterias into hubs of creativity, nutrition, and culinary excellence. Through hands-on collaboration with school nutrition teams, ambassadors will introduce scratch cooking techniques, develop student-approved recipes featuring fresh local ingredients, and lead engaging culinary labs that connect students with food in meaningful ways. For more information and application details, contact the Northwest Tennessee Local Food Network or go to their website at nwtnlfn.org. The Obion Central Rebel football program is coming off a 5-5 season in 2025. Head coach Clayton Morris's second season running the Rebels. At the Sports 731 Network's recent high school football preview day, Moore spoke of using the preseason schedule to see how his young team would fare against quality opponents.
2: Yeah, we'll open up with McKenzie. That'll be a good test. Then we'll do a three-way with Humboldt and Fayette Ware over at Humboldt. So it's kind of by design to really kind of see where we are playing some teams that are a little bit better history, a little bit higher expectations, and more recent success, just to get a good gauge of where we're at in the preseason, especially being as young as we're going to be this year, just really kind of see where our young guys and our depth are going to be as we prepare for, you know, season opener in middle of the end of August.
1: Obion Central opens the 2026 season on August 21st with a battle for real foot against Lake County at Rebel Field in Troy. This has been a Forever Communications News Update. Kenton area weather, plenty of sunshine this afternoon with a high of 85 and a north wind at 5 to 10. Clear tonight, the overnight low 65 and a northeast wind at 5 to 10. Thursday, sunny with a high of 82 and a northeast wind at 5 to 10. Thursday night, partly cloudy with a low of 65. Sunny on Friday with a high of 85. Saturday, partly sunny, a 50% chance for afternoon rain and a high of 88.
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I Can't Love You Anymore, Ella Langley and Morgan Wallen. Now, Shaboozy, got some good news for you here on Froggy 99.3 as we play all of your favorites all afternoon long.

Tucker Wetmore, and Who Told You That? Love and Theft with Angel Eyes and Shaboozy in that set. Got some Brad Paisley. Stella Lefty is on the way by request as well. It's all happening here on Froggy. Are you ready for your random facts? Facts you probably wouldn't know if it didn't tell you. Facts you should retain in your brain if you like to play trivia at your local bar or restaurant. Some of these things could pop up from time to time. We'll get started with this one. The only person after the founding fathers who authored two constitutional amendments was a senator from Indiana named Birch Bay, B-A-Y-H. He authorized the 25th Amendment in 1963, which created the line of presidential succession, and the 26th in 1971, which lowered the voting age to 18. So he is the only person after the founding fathers to author two constitutional amendments. Tron, the movie, was not nominated for a special effects Oscar in 1983 because the Academy thought using computers to make effects was cheating. You know, the trend of men leaving the bottom button of their shirt unbuttoned started in the early 1900s when King Edward VII of England was too chubby to button the bottom of his jacket, which started a fashion trend. The highest-rated TV movie ever was The Day After on ABC in 1983. It was about a nuclear war between the U.S. and Soviet Union. Steve Guttenberg was in it, and more than 100 million people watched. And finally, on men's dress shirts, the buttons are on the right and the holes are on the left. But on women's shirts, it's the

0: opposite. Supposedly, it was to help chambermaids who dressed rich people so they knew which shirts were for which person. That is random facts for your Wednesday.
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0: That is Stella Lefty, and the song is called Boston. Her real name is Stella Lefkoski, so she just kind of shortened it and went Stella Lefty. Only 24 years old, not even that yet. She'll be 24 in less than a month. And she's quickly risen to fame and her unique blend of country pop and indie folk style music. That breakout single, Boston, has garnered significant attention, reaching the Billboard Hot 100 chart at number 95 in April of this year and climbed to the top 20 a month later. Lefty's music is characterized by her raspy vocals and heart-wrenching songwriting style that resonates with those listeners. She has been signed with Atlantic Outpost, which is a country music imprint of Atlantic Records, and continues to release new music and tour. Her journey as from a college student to a music sensation is a testament to her talent and dedication to her craft. So Stella Lefty, that's who she is and what's going on with that one.
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1: Fox News, I'm Tom Graham. President Trump with harsh words for Iranian leadership following several days of Pentagon strikes.
2: They want to make a deal. But I say they're not ready to make a deal. Because every time they make a deal, they want to change it and everything. They're not ready. They'll be ready very soon.
1: Speaking at a campaign-style event in Georgia, the FBI taking down another member of its most wanted fraudster list who allegedly stole Medicare from Medicare. The Trump administration claims they are cracking down on those who rip off the government.
3: That fraudster had 16 different bank accounts, stealing $500 million from American taxpayers. So federal investigators say Khalid Sattari was the mastermind behind this massive fraud scheme that provided expensive genetic cancer tests that patients didn't need.
1: Fox's Dana Marie McNichol, America's listening to Fox News.
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7: This is a Forever Communications news update. U.S. News and World Report recently ranked the top 10 schools in the state of Tennessee as part of its Best Colleges ranking for 2026.

Edition evaluated more than 1,700 U.S. colleges and universities using up to 17 factors to measure academic quality and graduate success. Vanderbilt was ranked number one, followed by UT Knoxville, Belmont, Lipscomb, Union University at number five, MTSU, Tennessee Tech, University of Memphis, East Tennessee State, and UT Chattanooga finished out the top 10. Coke Crew has received a $1 million gift from Anthropic, the company behind the Claude chatbot, to build a national tech education headquarters at North Square in Memphis. Officials state

0: Health through education and food ambassador to help revolutionize school food and inspire the next generation of healthy eaters across Northwest Tennessee. This unique opportunity is part of a two-year USDA farm to school grant that brings together five forward-thinking school districts: Carroll County, Crockett County, Lake County, Milan Special, and Trenton Special districts. From August 2026 through June 2028, two chef ambassadors will work in schools, transforming cafeterias into hubs of creativity, nutrition, and culinary excellence. Through hands-on collaboration with school nutrition teams, ambassadors will introduce scratch cooking techniques, develop student-approved recipes featuring fresh local ingredients, and lead engaging culinary labs that connect students with food in meaningful ways. For more information and application details, contact the Northwest Tennessee Local Food Network or go to their website at nwtnlfn.org. The Obion Central Rebel football program is coming off a 5-5 season in 2025. Head coach Clayton Morris's second season running the Rebels. At the Sports 731 Network's recent high school football preview day, Morris spoke of using the preseason schedule to see how his young team would fare against quality opponents.
1: Yeah, we'll open up with McKenzie. That'll be a good test. Then we'll do a three-way with Humboldt and Fayette Ware over at Humboldt. So it's kind of by design to really kind of see where we are playing some teams that are a little bit better history, a little bit higher expectations, and more recent success, just to get a good gauge of where we're at in the preseason, especially being as young as we're going to be this year, just really kind of see where our young guys and our depth are going to be as we prepare for, you know, season opener in middle of the end of August.
0: Obion Central opens the 2026 season on August 21st with a battle for Real Foot against Lake County at Rebel Field in Troy. This has been a Forever Communications News Update. Kenton area weather, plenty of sunshine this afternoon with a high of 85 and a north wind at 5 to 10. Clear tonight, the overnight low 65 and a northeast wind at 5 to 10. Thursday, sunny with a high of 82 and a northeast wind at 5 to 10. Thursday night, partly cloudy with a low of 65. Sunny on Friday with a high of 85. Saturday, partly sunny, a 50% chance for afternoon rain and a high of 88.
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Justin Moore on Froggy 99.3, kicking off the Froggy Happy Hour, sponsored by Blackwell Automotive in Union City, with Dan and Shay. Say so, right here on Froggy.

0: Chevy Silverado, it's Bailey Zimmerman here on Froggy. 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

0: was done for.
1: It's done for. It's Max McNown here on Froggy. Had Tim McGraw, Real Good Man, Unforgettable from Thomas Rhett in that set. 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
1: News. I'm John Saucier. President Trump visiting Marietta, Georgia today. He says the United States is hitting Iran hard on an agreement's in view.
2: They want to make a deal, but I say they're not ready to make a deal. Because every time they make a deal, they want to change it and everything. They're not ready. They'll be ready very soon. And this is despite this. It's going on. The stock market has hit 73 all-time highs since the election.
1: Well, the U.S. military says they are striking Iran once again tonight, this marking the 12th consecutive night of strikes. Democrats say the president has no clear vision on winning this conflict. Earlier today, the president attending a dignified transfer of remains at Dover Air Force Base, the bodies of four U.S. service members killed in the war returned home. And now more than 1,000 people have died in the Ebola outbreak in Congo, according to African health officials. 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
5: Kenton area weather, plenty of sunshine this afternoon with a high of 85 and a north wind at 5 to 10. Clear tonight, the overnight low 65 and a northeast wind at 5 to 10. Thursday, sunny with a high of 82 and a northeast wind at 5 to 10. Thursday night, partly cloudy with a low of 65. Sunny on Friday with a high of 85. Saturday, partly sunny, a 50% chance for afternoon rain.

0: That's John Party on Froggy 99.3. Just ahead of that, Randy Houser, Running Out of Moonlight, and Devin Dawson. Haven't heard that one in a while. All on Me. Got Ashley Cook coming up. Zach Topp is on the way. It's all happening right here on Froggy 99.3. Back to more country music news for today. What's happening with Riley Green on The Voice? If you haven't heard, Carson Daly hooked Riley Green up with a custom chair for The Voice, so he'll be able to keep his cowboy hat on set. Riley said, quote, "I got a little holster from a hat, so nobody else has that." Riley teased that the holster will be part of his strategy, quote, "What I found out is having the hat whenever you're trying to get somebody to pick you for their team, when you can pull it out and put it on, they know you're serious." The Voice will premiere Monday, September 21st on NBC with new judge Riley Green.
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0: Zach Top, a little south of Sanity here on Froggy. Easton Corbin, loving you is fun. The music of Carrie Underwood and some Travis Tritt before the hour is up. We'll get down for the Main Street Dyersburg Farmers Market this Saturday, 8 to 11 a.m. Happening on Main Street in Dyersburg. If you're looking for a GPS, put in 375 South Clark Street. That'll get you down there. 375 South Clark Street. 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Again, they're doing it this Saturday, 8 till 11. There's going to be live music going on, story time for the kids. Bring the little ones over at 10 a.m. for a fun morning story. Come on down. It's going to be a lot of fun this Saturday. July 25th from 8 to 11.
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